339, the 29 is clear, local and NCIC. Negative on anything in SRF. The 27 status is valid. The only history we have with him is he was a witness in a 242 in 2025, and negative on a booking photo or any history with TTSO fulfillment.

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So, Joan, could you contact the ARB, please? Do you need us to contact the ARP? 1022.

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A 1017 at Dominic Gabriel at 860 West Charles Lane, Unit 2. She's stating her 13-year-old son is not listening to her and she would like an officer to respond. 10-4.

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World, 339. We're going to be negative on the 417. We'll be adding head comments.

51, copy traffic. Tintina Jaden Jimenez at 595 North Masson. It's regarding child custody with no custody papers. Over. He's requesting to speak with an officer.

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2: 325, it's going to be at Henderson and Newcomb vehicle versus pedestrians. Who gets clear and respond?
1: 10-4.
2: I'm going 23 checking. 51, 10-4.

0: She says, do you want to out by the bus stop?
1: For copy by the bus stop. Can you advise the extent of injuries? The ambulance is wanting to start a helo.
0: 10-9.
1: Can you advise the extent of injuries? The ambulance is landline and they're wanting to start a helo.
0: Air code 4, just some small scrapes. Some fire is about to come. D23.
1: 10-4.

0: 128. 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Hey, robber, Ocean Stamp 540.
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1: California Dale Edward 292168. Lasta Murray Adam Nora Charles Ida Lincoln Adam.
0: Yeah, for license status is valid, I'll tag his information.

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But valid and clear for host Wayne.

just for info, for a call, 158, mother's going to have been provided with options. Check 2.

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If I'd advise, the patient has been transferred to CRV. 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
1: The driver was not compliant at the beginning. He's out of the car now.
0: For confirming you're on a stop at Mill and 3rd.
1: Affirm.
0: 10-4.

0: Morning, Delta 35. We detained the driver from this vehicle yesterday. He's on probation. We're out with him. He's currently detained right now also in cuffs.
1: Tampa.

0: 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And an injury to Morton and second, one vehicle on its side, on the driver's side. That's two people still inside, still getting further.
1: 10-4 LB from 81.

0: ことになるんで、こ
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0: He is negative injury. She's just requesting medical to check out the juvenile that was inside the vehicle. Copy 28. 25 comes to me.
1: Good.
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1: Stand by.
2: If I copy additional plane.
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0: 270. Do I have an additional unit that's available that can block off on 2nd School to divert traffic?
1: Twenty should be enough.
0: 320, can you post up at school and 2nd to divert traffic?
2: Copy. 20, I'm clearing from here as well. I can assist.
0: 20 at 270, it's code 4, it's negative injury. We should be good with these two units.

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0: 235 Golden States in route.
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0: 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I'm clear from 300 traffic with the sub, and I'm with 338 now.
1: Okay. 10-5.

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0: 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Taylor has a corrective lens restriction.
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0: 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Can you follow up?
1: I'll be 76 year review for case number 26 Paul 300 49.

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And he's going to be going... possibly south on Cassing and Olive. Standby.

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0: not saying anything for Luis, for Enriquez. 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
1: Airport, taking it from that.

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She's code 4. 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

0: 320, 1037. Arizona play Victor Adam, correction, Victor 8, Adam 5, A1. Turning into Morning of Roosevelt.
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1: I'm going to enter her phone number to the catacomb and see if you can give her a call. 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
1: Check the residence and the juvenile is not here. I'll put Jocelyn's information in the car comments.
0: Thank you.

0: 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Okay, do we have any ROs on file?
1: Still checking.

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1: Tampa.
0: And does not want to disclose where she's at. I'll be 1019 with the mops.

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0: confirming you have left the Ibarra, First Emmanuel, 82095, and if so, is there any probation?
1: Team is clear.

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0: 335-320, copy traffic. Going to be a suspicious CERC, 147 North Main Street. One caller is stating there's a male wearing blue mask with a large knife throwing items around, now saying the male has a gun. Also have an additional caller on the line saying there's a male attempting to barricade subjects. Still getting further. 270, you copy?
1: Northbound! One at gunpoint, he has that knife.
0: One at gunpoint, he has a knife.
1: Yeah, he's still refusing to drop the knife.
0: Refusing to drop a knife.
1: Fire! Shots fired!
2: Two

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1: Can you start us though, please?
2: SOS being advised.

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1: I'll be there shortly there now.
0: Expedite.

0: Skiles, do we have numerous casualties or do we have anybody outstanding?
1: Negative. Nobody outstanding. Subject is code 4 for now. You would say one time it appears. Three shots were fired.
0: 10-4, officers code 4.
1: Affirmative. He was running into the Mecca and it was occupied. We have multiple people inside. We're going to need to get names before they split. So you can go back to the back entrance.
0: 5-7-8-4, I'm going to give you a message.

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1: Copy.

0: 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We have three that advise they could come in. Do you want all three?
1: Affirmative.

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1: As long as you have contact information, they can clear.

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0: 7235. There should be the two bar owners. One of them, Eddie Patterson, he's requesting to speak to somebody. He should be on his way around the corner.
1: 10-4. 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
1: 9, copy.
0: 10-4, it was two Hispanic males on bikes that were knocking, ringing the doorbell, and shaking the door handle. They were both wearing white shirts and shorts in the direction of travel.
1: 10-4, all engine.

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0: I'll be a mullet 2, Pat 1.

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1: Last of Roscoe, first of Julian, 72906.
0: Springfield Armory Hellcat. The serial is going to be Boy King 229900.
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0: 3322, is the RP1 contact?
1: This is Clear Local in CIC. Did have a dealer report of sale, also showing a CCW. 27 was valid. 340. Orozco is Clear Local in CIC. 27 was suspended or revoked. He's also on DMV court probation through 2029. Service was needed. He has history of 20001 and 211.

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0: reporting tempo. 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We have the other individuals in 85 and we're at the 81.
1: 10-4.

240. That's an unwanted subject pending 201 Northbound Morrill. 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

0: 323, Pulse 830 is back, copy traffic. 30. Respond to L1 subject at 201 North Balmoral, Loving. Rahoe Astorga, Austin, the RP's garage. She doesn't believe he left. Coordinate past call history. History 148, running it now.
1: Return copy.
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1: Slow is going to be at 95 for the 836 and 602.5. Hey, Adam. If you haven't done so already, you 29 them.
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3: Three, 29 units or 23?
0: 10-4. Freight 322. Russia has 27, suspended, revoked, service needed. IID required. Reason for suspension is DUI probation violation refusal.

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1: Go ahead.
0: The traffic light for northbound traffic on the southeast corner has the red light and green light on at the same time, if you can provide field services.

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0: Yeah, all of it 8 Henry advice.
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0: Yeah, with one of the on a bike at Alden H. Henry, break 322, go ahead.
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Phil, 1037. Go ahead. Stand by, there's no license plate. Looks like a blue Mazda. I'll be on Clinton Lane and Milo Street.

312, just us. Code 4. Do you copy? Copy you now. 10-4. Copy 28. Go ahead. It's going to be by VIN. It's going to be John Mary, 1, Boy, Mary, 1, Victor, 7, 6, Edward, 1, 1, 2, 0, 6, 5, 4. 10-4.

0: has a temporary plate assigned to it. It's going to be out to 14 Mazda to Marco Fuentes Luna. Okay, if you want, Glenn.
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0: 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Can you see if you have a good 21 for 84 North 4th?
1: Standby.

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